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In LMGT3, Abdullah Ali Al-Khalifi claimed the pole position with the Team Qatar by Iron Link's number 62 Mercedes. In LMP3, Romain Favre put the number 4 machine on pole position for DKR Engineering.

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